Brand new from Alex Warren. That is called Passenger. 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We want to help you develop new skills. Tim and Davo were asking last week,

0: It's a drive home with Tim and Dave. 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Geelong stay for over 135 years. Tim. What's going on? I know exactly what's happening.
1: Sorry. I'm getting emotional.
0: Yeah. Because
1: Dave. I received word from a local child. In here in Geelong, and they were saying my favourite animal is the racing pigeon.
0: Oh.
1: Dad, it used to race pigeons. If only there was a way in song that I could celebrate my daddy, who was a pigeon racer. And I said, well, what if we did a parody song to New Religion, but we replaced the words with racing pigeon? And he said, it'd make daddy so proud.
0: If you haven't heard
1: I'm getting emotional.
0: Awful bit.
1: It's not a bit. He's a child. He's a real human
0: no
1: child.
0: No one wants the parody song, Racing Pigeon.
1: Little Legless Jimmy did, and I'll have you know that we will work our hardest behind the scenes, little Jimmy, to get that song up and running.

0: fine, yeah. Maybe.
1: Nah, you seem all right, I reckon.
2: It's Tim and Dabo, K-Rock. Cruising through town, heading down the coast, or just turning us up at work. The big hits you know. Plenty of the stuff you love.

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We've got you sorted with Tom and Lockie up late on K-Rock 955. Brand new Mimosa displays open in Armstrong Estate. 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
0: Ed Sheeran, Harry Styles, Foo Fighters, Guns N' Roses, Noah Carr, Zara Larsson, Jason Derulo, and more.
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2: G'day there. Clear, quiet and civil at this stage of the morning as you'd expect. Moving nicely on the Geelong Ring Road in both directions and same to the Surf Coast Highway and a clear run to Melbourne on the Princes Pass, the airport, in through the Maltby Bypass and Point Cook Bend, a hassle-free merge onto the West Gate. 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
0: That's right. Pre-sale starts at 10 a.m. and mm-hmm. so does this little event. So that's going to be really cool.
1: Jed Beaton's going to be down there. Sorry.
0: That's right.
1: Yeah. So you can go and say g'day.
0: Also, there's a good chance now that we are getting jerky from FATV.
1: Yeah.
0: We're going to get a loggy style jerky where it's just not too much.
1: Not too much. You just know what delicious. I mean? Like everyone's trying to do flavours, and I get it. There's a market for that and that's great.
0: Mm.
1: But what about the people who just want just a little bit?
0: Yeah.
1: Just nothing too

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This is K-Rock 955 and 50 minutes non-stop K-Rock. We are about to hit 10 on the button, so we better get to some local news. The Chemical Brothers are going to kick off the next 50.